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1: 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So it'd be great pride for me to take this club for the first time to the Champions League group stage.
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1: I tried to help with my experience on the pitch. Of course it's important, but most important thing is what you do on the grass.
2: Would you like to be a coach one day?
1: Because I didn't think too much about what I wanted to do, but this is one of the options for sure.
2: Is this indeed your last season as an active player?
1: Maybe if you asked me in the beginning of last season, I would tell you maybe it was my last. I think, you know, when you come to this age, you need to see how you feel at the end of the season. And live the moment and we'll see.
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1: No, I never. Maybe expected to come to Israel, you know, but the life sometimes takes you to different places, and I'm glad that it took me to Israel because it was a country that was amazing for me, for my family. Portugal feels more like holidays for me, but you know, sometimes I miss, but sometimes when I'm in Portugal, I miss Israel. Also, my wife said the same to me. Now she's in Portugal for 2 months. She says missing Israel already.
0: הערב, כשההמנון של ליגת האלופות התנגן והמשרוקית תשמע, כל ההקרבה והשנים בנגב התנקזו ל-180 דקות גורליות, שגורמות גם לשחקנים מנוסים כמוהו להתרגש.
1: One of the things that still give me motivation to play in is this kind of games. Doesn't matter how experienced and what you are, when you come inside, you have this feeling that it's like you're anxious to start the game. You feel that you want to play, and this is the beautiful of the football. So, of course, we'll be pressure in the game, but we need to enjoy the moment that we're going to have tomorrow.